0: County, sir. 23M3. 23M3. Responding. You can send the county directly to the scene. Just got a call back from the scene. They're refusing EMS. They got them up. Okay. Then we're back in service. I control the EMS 21 on FG dispatch.
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1: Cabby.

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ALS priority, EP is also responding. 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Recommended ALS priority, the incident on FD EMS. PD is also en route. 2011, Niagara County Fire.

2111 EMS, 886 Niagara Falls Boulevard, that's Walmart. Be the storage units closer to the boulevard. Meet police to evaluate the subject with hip pain. Bill standard, NTFD Tech 1. In North Tunnel 1, the truck 1, EMS 86 Niagara Falls Boulevard, it's Walmart, St. Jude Circle in Ohio. Closer to the storage units by the boulevard. Meet police to evaluate the subject with hip pain. Bill standard, NTFD Tech 1, 2012 Niagara County Fire.

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0: 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All Burkholz units are clear of Plaza Drive returning.
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0: 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Vehicle standard, LFT Type 1. Being Montfort City Fire EMS call, 321 North Transit Street between Grosvenor and Washington. 80-year-old female fell with hip and leg pain. Vehicle standard, LFT Type 1, 2040 South.
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units, be ringing alarms at 3884 Forest Parkway between Connecting and Shawnee. 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He's up to Tech 1. And Adams in St. John's, for your ladder, investigating ringing alarms at 3884 Forest Parkway between Connecting Road and Shawnee Road.

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Recommended ALS priority, the incident on FD EMS. 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

Trickfinity Germany here for the U.S. call with Sanborn. 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Trillo County MS, you requested the Sanborn Tri Community 5787 Buffalo Street to Tallman and Saunders Settlement for a 74-year-old male with trouble breathing. 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
0: 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She's got a landline to the station. She's down. I got the water up.
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A deer stuck in the canal on a sandbar. 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

Snyder County for Control Team, North on 1, Edison 6, EMS 41. 41 on Fifth Avenue, between Ironton and Oliver, for the 34-year-old male, having a seizure, intoxicated, that's had a seizure, been out of it for 30 minutes, no other critical symptoms. Repeating, CMT Engine 6, EMS 41 on Fifth Avenue between Ironton and Oliver for the intoxicated 34-year-old male who had a seizure, has been out of it for 30 minutes. No other critical symptoms, BLS for recommended, so it's not on TFC Type 1. Fire control clear, 2314.

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Use the front door. You have a 72-year-old male fellow bathroom hit his head. Adams Prairie FTMS. 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

Negative for consulting Northtown 1, engine 4. 424, 424 Tremont Street between Niagara and Wing. In the lower apartment for the possible gas leak, smell of gas in one room. Unable to contact the upstairs tenants. Repeating to NT Engine 4 for the possible gas leak. 424 Tremont Street between Niagara and Wing. In the lower apartment with the smell of gas in one room. Residents in the lower apartment were unable to contact the upstairs residents. They are evacuating. NTFD Tech 1, fire control clear, 29 minutes.

Acting for control to Northtown 1 to truck 1. EMS requested in the area right as in Pine Street from NCPD for an evaluation of a male from an assault. Briefing the truck 1 EMS at right as in Pine Street, meeting with NCPD for an evaluation of a male from an assault. ELS 2 to recommended instance on NCFC Tech 1. Fire control clear, 38 minutes.

Okay, Fire Control 2, Southlockport, EMS, Nelson Hopkins Apartments, 5562 Davidson Road between Lockhaven and Lincoln. You'll be going to apartment 212 for the 57-year-old female with insomnia. Repeating Southlockport EMS, Nelson Hopkins Apartments, 5562 Davidson Road between Lockhaven and Lincoln. You'll be going to apartment 212 for the 57-year-old female with insomnia. 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

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Twin City is unavailable. County EMS 21, cold to the area of Nelson Hopkins Apartments, 5562 Davidson Road between Lock Haven and Lincoln. Apartment 212 for the 57-year-old female with insomnia. 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County MS 21, cold to the area of Nelson Hopkins Apartments. 5562 Davidson Road between Lock Haven and Lincoln. Apartment 212 for the 57-year-old female with insomnia. 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Fire control clear, 128.

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1: 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At 1-3.
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0: Me too.

Parker Hill County EMS 21. EMS 21 to the scene of Nelson Hopkins Apartments. I do show two on the board for southbound for a driver and a probationary.

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1: South 4.

Okay, fire control to Ransomville. Your equipment is requested at the intersection of Dickersonville and Braley Road for the possible MVA unknown injuries. We're repeating to Ransomville. Your equipment is requested just east of the intersection of Dickersonville and Braley Road at the curve for the possible MVA unknown injuries. Incident will be on FT-TAC 1. Fire control clear 146.

0: 18M78, fire control. 18M78, go ahead. Responding Greeley and Dickerson. 10-4-18-M78, you're responding. Cayman is a severe crash notification right at the curve on Braley just before the intersection at Dickersonville. Jump for it.
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0: 10-4-18-7.
1: Seven-8-7, I'm going to head to the home for the truck then.
2: Copy that.
1: Ransomware, Lieutenant 7A, I'm at the hall.

0: Charlie Fire and Dispatch. Drive, Ranchville Unit. ATM 7, I'm at Braley. I'm just on the racetrack. I don't see anything.
1: Copy, 1807. Our phone plot that we received is right at the curve just before Dickersonville, 200 yards east of that intersection.
0: Okay, 10-4. All right, up to Ranchville, just, I'm almost there.
1: Fire Control 1807, we do have patrols should be coming up to that plot right now on Braley.
0: He's behind me.
1: Tough.
0: I got nothing on most of Ransomville Road. I'll go back the other way.
1: 10-4.

1882, fire control. Branson, 1882, go ahead. 82, RNA will be in route shortly. Four. You could possibly stand by right now in the hall. M7 just went past the plot a few minutes ago. As of right now, nothing shown. Sorry, it's MS-21. MS-21. 710 call, 21 in South Lockport in service.

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0: We're quite a ways at both intersections, at both Bailey Road intersections. I have nothing following them around to Youngstown, Wilson, and Bakersfield. I'll be clear.

0: Fire Control 1807, I do copy. We did have patrol right over to Platte where the phone was at that curve on Braley. It was a significantly good plot, 53 meters with 99% confidence on Braley.
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Echo Control to Northtown 1, engine 4, EMS 142. 142 Robert Drive between Sandra Lane and Sweeney Street. You'll be going up apartment number 2 for the 43-year-old female with lower abdominal pain and vomiting. Repeating sense to engine 4, EMS 142 Robert Drive between Sandra Lane and Sweeney Street. You'll be going to apartment number 2 for the 43-year-old female, lower abdominal pain and vomiting. BLS variety recommended, incidents on MTFT Tech 1. 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

Okay, for Control 2 South Lockport. Your equipment is requested at Rapids and South Transit for the two-car MVA. Unknown injuries at this time. 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Unknown injuries, incidents on FT Tap 1 for control clear, 550.

Secretary for Control 2, Wendeville, your equipment is a request with South Lockport for the MVA at South Transit and Rapids. Possible male unconscious seizing in one of the vehicles. 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Repeating the Wendeville, your equipment is requested with South Lockport for the two-car MVA at South Transit and Rapids. Possible one patient having a seizure. Incident area on FT Tech 1 for control clear 553. 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

0: Firecracker for Control 2 South Lockport in Wendellville for the 200 MVA at Rapids Hotel Transit. Extrication will be needed for the one vehicle. 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Repeating the Wendellville and South Lockport for the 200 MVA on South Transit. One vehicle is pinned underneath a truck with a severe eye injury to a patient. 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
0: 10-4.

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0: Copy, MS 24, air service.

Okay, for consulting South Rockport and one welfare place requested in shutting South Transit Road down. And transit in says repeated in South Rockport and one welfare place requested to shut down South Transit at Fisk in transit. For control, clear 605.

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Fire Control Clear, 1613.

Echo to Ferg Control 2 Rapids. 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

Okay, fire control to Kerr 327. If you could call fire control regarding the FVA in South Oxford District on South Transit with multiple ambulance companies. Virginia Kerr 327, call fire control regarding the FVA in South Transit.

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Repeating to Miller Rose, fire alarm activation, recovery center of Niagara, 2600 William Street, off of Cora Ave, coming from Zone 1. Your incident will be at FD TAC 2. FD TAC 2, fire control clear, 634.

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0: 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You can close the call. Have yourself a good day.
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Apartment number 2 for a 63-year-old female that fell requesting a lift assist. DLS standard recommended. Incident LFT tap 1. Fire Control repeating to the City of Lockport, EMS 311 Beatty Avenue between Lincoln and Georgia. Apartment number 2 for the 63-year-old female who fell requesting a lift assist. DLS standard recommended. Incident LFT tap 1. Fire Control clear 657.

Hi, your county fire control to St. Johnsburg and Tri-Community EMS 2746 Holmeyer Road between Whitmer and Ward for an 87-year-old female that fell complaining of shoulder pain. CLS standard recommended incident FT EMS. Fire control repeating to St. Johnsburg and Tri-Community EMS 2746 Holmeyer Road between Whitmer Road and Ward Road for an 87-year-old female that fell complaining of shoulder pain. CLS standard recommended incident FT EMS. Fire control clear, 710.

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Bleeding from the head, it is controlled, ALS priority.

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1: Twenty M seven B to fire control. 20M7B. Good morning. Turn around to Holmeyer. 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You're in route to Holmeyer 2746 Holmeyer Road.

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0: My apologies, I've been clear of back in service.
1: Yeah, fine, thank you. 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

Niagara County Fire Control to Frontier EMS at Nelson's Restaurant, 2298 River Road between Hurt Street and York. You're going outside the restaurant on the south side in the parking lot. Your patient's seated in a chair. She's a 53-year-old female diabetic who's diaphoretic and shaking at this time. They're unable to get a blood sugar reading. ALS priority recommended. Incident at the EMS. Fire Control repeating to Frontier EMS at Nelson's Restaurant, 2298 River Road between Hurt Street and York. Your patient will be outside of the restaurant on the south side. She's seated in a chair. The 53-year-old female diabetic who's diaphoretic and shaking. They're unable to test her blood sugar. ALS priority recommended. Incident at the EMS. Fire Control clear 808.

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1: I'm responding. I copy the usual.
0: 10457, 2298 River Road. The patient will be out back. He's seated in the chair in the parking lot.

Tiger County Fire Control to the City of Lockport. Your equipment's requested for a dumpster fire. It's going to be on the corner of LaGrange and Saxon. Caller reporting. Flames are seen. It's going to be in the parking lot there, not near any.

Thanks for a caller. Incident LFP Tap 1. Sergeant, we're repeating to the city of Lockport. Your equipment's requested for a dumpster fire. It's going to be on the corner of LaGrange and Saxton. Caller states it's in the parking lot. She can see some flames. It's not near any buildings. Incident LFP Tap 1. Fire control clearing 22.

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She's requesting a cold approach. 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Fire control repeating to Wendellville, EMS 5721, Tonawanda Creek Road, between East Canal and Hidden Oak Drive. 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

0: 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Going to the upstairs apartment for a 14-year-old female. 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Incident LSD tap 1. Fire Control repeating to the City of Lockport, EMS 155 Genesee Street between Waterman Street and Pine. Going to the upstairs apartment for the 14-year-old female feeling weak and dizzy. CLS priority recommended. Incident LFD type 1. 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

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Fire alarm activation to Pendleton Town Hall. 6570 Campbell Boulevard between Brower Drive and Siegel. 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

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Fire Control clear 929.

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Assist the patient, 2141 River Road between Willow Lane and Williams Road. 61-year-old female requesting a lift. This is only BLS standard recommended. 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For a 61-year-old female requesting a lift. 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
1: Hey, firm. 12-0, please just an update from Control on location. It's going to be 4 to 5 gallons of gasoline. It's going to need some speedy dry.
0: Speedy control, 12-0, 2-0.
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0: 3-1 en route 2141 River Road at spot number 10.
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0: 10-4.

Niagara County Fire Control to Rapid. Toning you out for two calls in the same area. It's going to be a service call. 6584 Dysinger and 6491 Dysinger Road. Both parties reporting on a transformer arcing and sparking. Electrical flashes seen. Here is, and it's going to be on FDCAP 1. We have patrol en route as well. Fire control repeating to Rapid. Toning you out for two calls right across the street from each other. Possibly one in the same. 6491 Dysinger Road and 6584 Dysinger Road. Callers on location at both places reporting there's a transformer arcing and sparking. There were some electrical flashes seen. Here it says it's going to be on FDCAP 1. Fire control clear at 1055.

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0: I'll be heading to the north direction one.
1: 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We did notify NYSIG for both.
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1: 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Are you heading to 658 for Dysinger or 6491?
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EMS 4466 Beatrice Road between Aiken and Meyer. For a 60-year-old female who fell a few days ago, now she's having difficulty breathing. 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EMS at 4466 Beatrice Road between Aiken Road and Meyer. 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
0: 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I apologize, we didn't tell you. We're on the way to Stone Grove. Been en route, time for call.
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Put this incident on FDTAC 1. Fire Control repeating 2 Wendelville. Return call at Pendleton Town Hall. 6570 Campbell Boulevard between Brower Drive and Siegel for another fire alarm activation. 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
1: 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You can go car to car with him if you'd like you to respond. 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

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It's going to be between Lockport Road and Wagner Drive. You're going to building 858, the fitness center, gym area, for a 20-year-old male ill party. Someone will meet you at the entrance and guide you back. DLS standard recommended, incident of CEMS. 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

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We're around for that. College just came out. 10-4.

2600 William Street, right off of Corwin Avenue. You're going to the women's unit, room 116, for the 59-year-old female having withdrawal. She's nauseous and vomiting with stomach pain. ALS priority recommended. 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Fire control repeating 2, Miller Hose EMS at the Recovery Center of Niagara. 2600 William Street, right off of Corwin Avenue, heading to the women's unit, room 116, for the 59-year-old female going for withdrawal, complaining of nausea, vomiting, and stomach pain. ALS priority recommended. 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

0: 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Also an SpO2 level of 59, however, he is not complaining of any difficulty breathing. ALS priority recommended incident and TFD tap 1. Fire Control repeating 2, NT Engine 6, EMS, 245 Stencil Street between Tate Avenue and Oliver, for a 74-year-old male with a rapid heart rate. Is an SpO2 level reading of 59, however, he's not complaining of difficulty breathing. ALS priority recommended incident and TFD tap 1. Fire Control clear 1207.
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Going to the Recovery Center, 2600 William Street, right off of Portland Avenue. 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

Niagara County Fire Control to Lewiston 1 EMS at Lovely Nails, 769 Cuba Street between South 8th and South 7th Street. For a 47-year-old female complaining of chest tightness, she is nauseous and a diabetic. ALS priority recommended, incident FD EMS. Fire Control repeating to Lewiston 1 EMS at Lovely Nails, 769 Cuba Street between South 8th and South 7th Street. For a 47-year-old female with chest tightness, nausea, she is a diabetic. 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
0: That's affirmative to both. Would you like County EMS start for Cuba?
1: That's the same for me.
0: Crazy.

0: 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Chest tightness and nauseous. She's also a diabetic. 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
1: So are you trying to reach EMS 24?
0: Affirmative, this was Lewis and 1 on EMS, please switch over.

Have a good eventual to Alcott. Motor distress 5829 Ontario Street, 5289 Ontario. It'll be about 2 miles offshore from that location. Two parties were testing jet skis. One has lost a switch. 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Repeat Alcott for a motor distress offshore of 5829 Ontario Street, 1529 Ontario. Be about 2 miles off the coast there. Two parties were testing jet skis. One has lost a switch in rough waters. FD Tech 1 on scene. Vector clear 1300.

Hello. Hello, Commander. 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Both parties are on their respective jet skis at this time, towing it slowly. 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All got manpower requested for the boater in distress. 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

Niagara County Fire Control to Wright's Corners. You have a service call. It's going to be just east of Scapoletti's, 7084 Chestnut Ridge Road between Rochester Road and Day Road. For a wire down across the roadway, it is arcing at this time. We have patrol en route as well. Incident on FD, TAC 2. Fire Control repeating 2, Wright's Corners. You have a service call. It's going to be just east of Scapoletti's, 7084 Chestnut Ridge Road between Rochester Road and Day. There's a wire reported across the roadway that's arcing. Large vehicles will be unable to pass. Incident on TAC 2. Fire Control clear, 1344.

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0: Tech 2.
1: Yes, affirmative. Tech 2 to 8, sir. 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

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No arcing or sparking seen, however, the tree is blocking the roadway. Incident LSP Cap 1. We're also notifying patrol. Fire Patrol repeating to the city of Lockport. 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For a large tree that took down some wires. The roadway is blocked at this time. No arcing or sparking seen by the caller. We're notifying patrol as well. Incident LFT Tap 1. Fire Control clear 1354.

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ALS priority recommended. 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

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ALS priority. Repeating the Rapids, EMS 6366, Tonawanda Creek Road between Willowwood Drive and Minnick Road for 82-year-old female that fell, possible dislocated shoulder with bruising. ALS priority recommended, incident empty EMS, fire control clear 1448.

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0: 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Repeating, Tonawanda area business requested by ramp is 6366 Tonawanda Creek Road between Willowwood Drive and Minnick Road. 82-year-old female fell, possible dislocated shoulder, she is conscious and alert. BLS priority recommended, incident update EMS, virtual clear 1449.
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Room 78A is an Adam, 85-year-old male, unresponsive, is breathing. ALS priority. Repeating to City of Bonport, EMS at Elderwood, 104 Old Niagara Road. Room 78A is an Adam, between Walnut Lane and Lake Avenue. 85-year-old male, unresponsive, is breathing. ALS priority on LFD Type 1, Fire Control, clear 1516.

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And Truck 1, reported fire at 1136 Oliver Street Apartment, A is an Adam. Electrical stove burner sparking with visible flames was extinguished with water. 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

1 and 10, we're reporting fire at 113 Sullivan Street, going to apartment A as an atom. Electrical stove burner was burning with visible flames, was extinguished with water. Incident on NTFD Tap 1, fire control clear, 1648.

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Craig Trawler, 10-1, the truck, 1 car, 10, Baylor, make deviation at Dahl Electric, 525 Wheatfield Street. Showing in as a smoke detector, incident on TFD Tech 1. Repeating to North Tidal on the truck, 1 car, 10, fire alarm activation at Dahl Electric, 525 Wheatfield Street. For commercial fire alarm activation, showing from a smoke detector, incident on TFD Tech 1, fire total clear 1720.

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Units out of service as follows: Gasport 688, Miller Hose 1181, Brinsville 1881 and 1806, Shawnee 2283, St. Johnsburg 20R2, Tri-Community Unit 4, Winneville 2788, Wilson 28R9 and Wilkinsville 29R9 out of service. No further notice. 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It's Saturday, June 6, 2026. 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

Fire Control, City of Buckport. Equipment requested, 26 Market Street. One caller reporting behind that parking lot in the tree line, smoke was seen. Unknown source, it's been LFD Tech 1. Repeating to City of Buckport, equipment requested, 26 Market Street between the ramp and Greg Lewis Way. One passerby reporting he seen white smoke coming from the tree line behind that parking lot. Unknown source has been LFD Tech 1, Rachel Clear 1814.

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Fire Control to Adams, ALS 3990 Forest Parkway, apartment 206. 83-year-old male, difficulty breathing, ALS priority. Repeating the Adams, EMS call 3990 Forest Parkway, apartment 206. Between Forest Lake Drive and Tumbling Road. 83-year-old male, difficulty breathing, ALS priority recommended, incident FD EMS, brain chill clear, 1820.

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0: Okay.

Air Control North Tonawanda, Truck 1, EMS 1601 Sweeney Street at Dallas Miller Park. For a tree that fell on a 15-year-old male, is conscious and alert. She's still getting further information on its exact location inside the park. Repeating, North Tonawanda, Truck 1, EMS at Dallas F. Miller Park, 1601 Sweeney Street, between Sweeney Court and East Robinson Street. For a tree that fell on a 15-year-old male, a patient is conscious and alert at this point, unknown injuries. It's an NTFD Tech 1, Virgil Clear, 1826.

Right until the North San Juan truck one, update on the patient location. Coming to the park, approximately 50 feet off the entrance, appears near the... near the creek line, repeating, NC truck one. Update on the patient location, approximately 50 feet off the entrance near the creek line. There'll be a party on location to guide you in. 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